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1: From the Sky News Centre at 2. A Sikh man's been jailed for at least 21 years for murdering a university student with a combat knife. Vikram Digwa attacked 18-year-old Henry Novak as he returned home from a night out in Southampton last December. Hampshire police initially handcuffed the victim after his 23-year-old killer falsely accused him of racial abuse. The force has apologised. Henry's father, Mark, says he was let down.
2: We hold Vikram Digwa solely and 100% responsible for the brutal murder of our son. But Henry should not have died on the streets of Southampton in police custody. The way he was treated was inhumane and degrading.
1: Peter Mandelson told the then Foreign Secretary he'd never regret choosing him as US ambassador. That's disclosed in more than 1,500 pages of newly released documents about his appointment and activities in the short-lived role. They also reveal the peer refused to hand over WhatsApps on his personal phone. Political commentator Adam Boulton says the files include many exchanges with government.
3: This is a man who has been deeply embedded in the Labour Party for nearly 50 years, who has built up relationships, and the reason why he seemed an attractive person to send to Washington was precisely because of that skill.
1: Disruptive passengers could be banned from flying on all airlines under a government proposal. It's understood a scheme for carriers to share information is being developed. A member of the British Army has been killed in Iraq. Their family have been notified. 21 Royal Protection officers have been placed on restricted duties following claims they fell asleep on duty at Windsor Castle. The Met says the alleged behaviour falls below the high standards expected. And more than 2,300 Britons have been banned from travelling to the US, Canada and Mexico while they host the World Cup. Most also have until later today to surrender their passports over past offences. That's the latest.
0: Playing
1: I'm
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1: From the Sky News Centre at 3. A murdered student's family says they shouldn't have to fight for the truth after his killer was handed at least 21 years in jail. Vikram Digwa, who's 23, falsely told police that he'd been racially abused by Henry Novak after stabbing him in Southampton last December. Body cam footage shows officers arresting the 18-year-old as he lay dying.
2: What's happened to you, all right? You've been stabbed. Whereabouts? I don't think you have, mate. And?
1: Hampshire Force. A senior Labour MP is warning the Peter Mandelson scandal will run and run after a second batch of files about his appointment as US ambassador was released. A police investigation means documents like the peer security vetting aren't being made public yet. The Cross-Party Intelligence and Security Committee is also overseeing when documents can be published. Its chair, Lord Beamish, says disappearing WhatsApp messages are a big issue.
3: WhatsApp could perhaps be used for certain circumstances, but it shouldn't be used for security classification. And if things are decided over WhatsApp or agreed over WhatsApp, they should be retained in the audit trail. They clearly weren't in many cases.
1: There's a warning of widespread travel disruption during strikes by drivers on the London Underground. Members of the RMT union are walking out for 24 hours today and on Thursday. Talks have failed to resolve the dispute over working patterns. Donald Trump says Israel and Hezbollah have agreed to dial back on fighting in Lebanon. The US president says it's threatening Washington's ceasefire with Iran. Concerns have been raised about a contraceptive injection that some women claim causes brain tumours. Pfizer is being sued over its drug Depo-Provera. And Serena Williams is set to make a comeback to tennis at the age of 44. She is a 23-time Grand Slam champion. That's the latest. I'm AJ Wolf.
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1: From the Sky News Centre at 4, the father of a student who was stabbed to death in Southampton is demanding an investigation into how police handled the case. Henry Novak was handcuffed when a Sikh man who used a combat knife to murder him falsely accused the 18-year-old of racial abuse. Hampshire's Deputy Chief Constable Robert France has apologised.
2: I want to say that I am sorry that Henry couldn't be saved that night. I'm sorry that he was handcuffed and arrested in the moments before he lost consciousness. It's quite clear that officers didn't understand what had happened immediately.
1: The 23-year-old Vikram Digwa has been jailed for a minimum 21 years. MPs want to know when they'll see more documents about Peter Mandelson's appointment as US ambassador after some omissions in files released yesterday. The police asked some exchanges be withheld because of an ongoing investigation, while disappearing WhatsApp messages also weren't included. Dame Emily Thornberry chairs the Foreign Affairs Committee.
3: I want to know how he got the job. And I haven't had those, and they're the important things. It's like, what did the vetting mean? In order to get round the vetting, what did people agree to do, or did they not? Or did they just decide to look the other way?
1: There are concerns from MPs and campaigners that the national grid lacks protection from drone strikes. They're worried that substations, pylons and cables could be attacked, leaving the UK vulnerable. The government say energy reliance and security is their top priority. 21 Royal Protection officers have been placed on restricted duties following claims they fell asleep and left posts unattended at Windsor Castle. The Met says the alleged behaviour falls below the high standards expected. England's World Cup footballers have arrived in Miami for their first training session on US soil. Four Arsenal players and Crystal Palace goalkeeper Dean Henderson have been given extra time off. And Taylor Swift's confirmed she's written an original song for the upcoming Toy Story 5 film. Her original song, I Knew It, I Knew You, will feature on the soundtrack. That's the latest. I'm AJ Walsh.
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1: From the Sky News Centre at 5. A senior Labour MP is warning the Peter Mandelson scandal will run and run after a second batch of files about his appointment as US ambassador was released. A police investigation means documents like the Peer's security vetting aren't being made public yet. The Cross-Party Intelligence and Security Committee is also overseeing when documents can be published. Its chair, Lord Beamish, says disappearing WhatsApp messages are a big issue.
2: WhatsApp could perhaps be used for certain circumstances, but it shouldn't be used for security classification. And if things are decided over WhatsApp or agreed over WhatsApp, they should be retained in the audit trail. They clearly weren't in many cases.
1: A Sikh man's been jailed for at least 21 years for murdering a university student using a combat knife. Bikram Digwa attacked 18-year-old Henry Nowak as he returned home from a night out in Southampton last December and falsely accused him of racial abuse. Henry's father, Mark, is calling for an investigation. Campaigners and politicians are warning a major upgrade of the national grid risks leaving the UK vulnerable. They're worried the physical security of energy infrastructure lacks protection from drone strikes. Alicia Kearns is the Tory MP near an electrical substation in Rutland.
3: We all know now that energy infrastructure is part of war, and it's the ease of attacking places like substations with pylons. You could take out a substation and the whole area, hundreds of thousands of houses, hospitals, traffic lights, all go dark, and it could take a year to get it fixed.
1: Confidence in the value of going to university has slumped over declining job prospects and student debt. The latest British Social Attitude survey found fewer people think it's worth the time and money than 20 years ago. There's a warning of widespread travel disruption during strikes by drivers on the London Underground. Members of the RMT union are walking out for 24 hours today and on Thursday. And Susan Boyle's released her surprise new musical collaboration, singing Just One Cornetto in a dance remix. That's the latest. I'm AJ Wolf.
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1: From the Sky News Centre at 6. Ukraine's been hit by a massive series of Russian air attacks, leaving at least 9 people dead. Kyiv's mayor says 51 people are injured in the country's capital, where a 24-storey apartment block's collapsed. Sir Keir Starmer will face his ministers this morning, just hours after the Peter Mandelson files revealed splits within Labour. MPs want to know when they'll see more documents about the peer's appointment as US ambassador after some omissions in documents released yesterday. The Cross-Party Intelligence and Security Committee is also overseeing when files can be published. Its chair, Lord Beamish, says disappearing WhatsApp messages are a big issue.
2: WhatsApp could perhaps be used for certain circumstances, but it shouldn't be used for security classification. And if things are decided over WhatsApp or agreed over WhatsApp, they should be retained in the audit trail. They clearly weren't in many cases.
1: Donald Trump reportedly vented his anger at Israeli Prime Minister Benjamin Netanyahu, calling him crazy during a sweary phone call. The US president claims Israel and Hezbollah have agreed to stop attacking each other in Lebanon. There's been a rise in the number of people being turned down NHS funding for their care after reassessment. The increase comes despite no change in the criteria for entitlement. The King's Fund says the numbers are deeply concerning. Casey Purbrick-Thompson's from the charity.
3: We are calling for a review into NHS continuing healthcare. People are being found to no longer be eligible for the care that they were previously found eligible for, and that can be hugely disruptive and distressing for those people and their families.
1: The Department of Health says eligibility is based on assessed needs. England's footballers have arrived on American soil ahead of the World Cup. They landed in Miami last night after Scotland's squad also made the journey on Sunday. And Taylor Swift's confirmed she's written an original song for the upcoming Toy Story 5 film. I Knew It, I Knew You will be released on Friday. That's the latest. I'm Imani Rana.
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1: From the Sky News Centre at 7, Russia has launched a major overnight attack on cities across Ukraine, killing at least 10 people and injuring around 100 others. The strikes were carried out on the capital Kyiv, Dnipro and Kharkiv. Keir Starmer will chair a meeting of his cabinet this morning after yesterday's release of WhatsApps and emails revealed splits and tensions within Labour. They show Lord Mandelson last summer described Number 10 as beleaguered and bereft, and Work and Pensions Secretary Pat McFadden had criticism of backbenchers. Our political correspondent Ali Fortescue's in Westminster.
2: When he said, every meeting I have is who can we tax in order to pay benefits to others, they're asking the wrong questions. I think that out of everything we've seen is the comment that is going to absolutely haunt this government.
1: Donald Trump's reportedly called Israeli Prime Minister Benjamin Netanyahu crazy in a phone call between both leaders. The US president's insisted Israel and Hezbollah have agreed to stop fighting, though Mr. Netanyahu has indicated attacks on southern Lebanon will not stop. Campaigners and politicians are warning a major upgrade of the national grid risks leaving the UK vulnerable. They're worried the physical security of energy infrastructure lacks protection from drone strikes. Alicia Kearns is the Tory MP in Rutland. She says the government's not taking the concerns seriously.
3: We all know now that energy infrastructure is part of war, and it's the ease of attacking places like substations with pylons. You could take out a substation and the whole area, hundreds of thousands of houses, hospitals, traffic lights, all go dark. And it could take a year to get it fixed.
1: Ministers insist energy reliance and security is their top priority. Strikes by London Underground workers are expected to cause widespread travel disruption. Members of the RMT union are walking out for 24 hours today and on Thursday. And fewer people believe going to university is worth the time and money than 20 years ago. Confidence in its value has slumped as people struggle to find jobs. That's the latest. I'm Imani Rana.
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morning. Good morning. Welcome to The Breakfast Show here on Radio Plus. I'm Shalisa, in for Macca, on this terrific Tuesday morning. And that is Zara Larsson and Pink Panther's Midnight Sun Girls Trip, getting us off to an amazing start. How are you doing? Are you just waking up? Are you getting breakfast? Are you on your way out of the door? Get in touch, get your shout out, get your track played as part of Coventry's Greatest Hits Requests. It is studio at radioplus.org.uk. Can't wait to hear from you. So much coming up, including just after 8 o'clock, another play of my record of the week, that is Ariana Grande. Hate That I Made You Love Me, looking forward to that. So looking forward to the rest of the show and the great new music. So let's get started. This is Charlie XCX, SS20.

0: Bebe Rexha and David Guetta, Sad Girls, getting us off to an amazing start in this, the first hour of The Breakfast Show on this Tuesday morning. How are you doing? Hope you're waking up wonderfully, doing well, getting things done. 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Get that shout out. Get your song played as part of Coventry's Greatest Hits requests. Can't wait to hear from you. I have Brodie and Goddard on the list, and they're definitely getting in, but it is Nathan Dorr and Tion Wayne. They're up next.
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0: Brody and Goddard, white wine, bringing a toast to this morning, this Tuesday morning, and the great energy on The Breakfast Show. Thank you for getting in touch. 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Get that shout out and get that track played as part of Coventry's Greatest Hits Request. Can't wait to hear from you. I have Mark Amble on the list, definitely getting in, but it is Miles Smith. He's up next.
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Amber, New York confident, amazing energy on The Breakfast Show on this Tuesday morning. Hope you're feeling good. Do you feel that morning people energy kicking in? I hope so. I'm feeling good, rocking and rolling. So much more to come. 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Make sure you do get that track played. I have heard from Zara in Steichel, so she's listening and enjoying the show. She's off out in a minute. She's off to college in a bit. Had a great weekend. She went to the cinema. She saw Michael, really excited, at the Odeon CV1. She thinks she's going to go again. Sounds good. I must get there myself. Wants to hear Louis Thomas.

Nothing but thieves, evolution, rocking out on this Tuesday morning on The Breakfast Show. 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It is studio at radioplus.org.uk. And remember, just after 8 o'clock, it is another play of my record of the week. That is Ariana Grande. Hate That I Made You Love Me. Looking forward to that. I've got Maisie Peters on the list, and she's definitely getting in, but it is Sky Newman right now with Man of the House.

Closure. The sun comes up tremendous. Yes, I had a morning boogie right there taking us to the top of the hour. So much more to come in the next hour. Make sure you stay here. Get that track played. Get your shout out. studio@radioplus.org.uk. Make sure you do. So it is the news next, and we can get there with Maisie Peters. This is Questions.

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1: From the Sky News Centre at 8. A major Russian overnight attack on Ukraine has killed at least 11 people and injured dozens of others. Coordinated strikes took place across the country. There are fears some people remain trapped under rubble of two damaged apartment blocks in the capital, Kyiv. Our security and defence editor Deborah Haynes says Russian forces seem to be under significant pressure.
2: There's a big sort of research institute that was saying for the first time since 2023, Russia is losing ground that it's capturing more than it's able to gain. And so, unable to make gains on the battlefield, Russia does seem to be striking civilian targets as well.
1: Sir Keir Starmer will face his ministers later after the Peter Mandelson files revealed divisions within Labour. The police asked some exchanges to be withheld because of an ongoing investigation, while disappearing WhatsApp messages also weren't included. The former peer also refused to hand over information on his personal phone. Dame Emily Thornberry chairs the Foreign Affairs Committee.
3: I want to know how he got the job, and I haven't had those, and they're the important things. It's like, what did the vetting mean? In order to get round the vetting, what did people agree to do, or did they not? Or did they just decide to look the other way?
1: It's being reported Benjamin Netanyahu was called crazy by Donald Trump during a tense and sweary phone call. The US president claims Israel and Hezbollah have agreed to cease attacks on each other in Lebanon. Commuters in London are being warned of delays as tube drivers walk out for 24 hours in a row over working patterns. A second day of industrial action by members of the RMT union will also take place on Thursday. Elsewhere, there's been a rise in the number of people being turned down NHS funding for their care after reassessment, despite no change in the criteria for entitlement. The King's Fund called the numbers deeply concerning. And a year after being called a Wetherspoons Whitney by host Jack Whitehall at the Brit Awards, Becky Hill has hit back. The comedian said to be the subject of a song on her new album. That's the latest. I'm Imani Rana.
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Right now, it is time for my record of the week. Yes, this is Ariana Grande.

0: Sonny Federa, Libyanka, let me be in your arms, moving us nicely into this, the second hour of The Breakfast Show on this Tuesday morning. I hope you're doing well out there, getting on with your day nicely, getting things done. 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I've got MK and Poppy Bascom on the way, but it is Dermot Kennedy. He's coming up next.
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0: 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Definitely had a morning boogie right there. Great music, great energy. I hope you're feeling that morning people energy kicking in. I definitely am. More good music on the way. I've got Becky Hill. She's coming, but it is Casey Musgraves up next.
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0: Becky Hill, more rousing energy, such good music. And before that, it was Georgia Smith. What's done is done. All good tunes on the show on this Tuesday morning on The Breakfast Show. Loving the contact too. Keep it coming. It is studio@radioplus.org.uk to get your track played. Make sure you do. I have heard from Erin in Wycombe, so she's listening and enjoying the music. She's off out tomorrow night. She's going to Fargo Village to the Dub Club. Excited for that. Wants to hear some Harry Styles. Of course, this is Dance No More.
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Juno, 4am, Radio Plus exclusive, 15 years old, making music magic here on The Breakfast Show on this Tuesday morning. And before that, it was John Summit and Julia Wolf with me. Really good music, more to come. 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I've got Alessi Rose on the list, but it is Sienna Spyro right now with Material Lover.

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1: Alessie Rose Skin taking us to the top of the hour in style. Really good music, really good new music. Hope you're enjoying it too. So much more to come. Make sure you stay here for the last hour. Get that last shout out. Get that last track played as Coventry's greatest hits request. Make sure you do. It is the news up next, and we can get there with Niall Horan. This is Little More Time.

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1: From the Sky News Centre at 9. A body has been recovered in the search for an 11-year-old boy who went missing in a river in South Yorkshire. Mackenzie Swift was seen getting into the River Don near Mexborough on Saturday evening, but was not seen getting out. Reform leader Nigel Farage says people should respond with pure cold rage over the treatment of murder victim Henry Nowak. The student was stabbed in Southampton in December but died in handcuffs after the Sikh man who attacked him claimed to have been racially abused. Mr. Farage claims it's anti-white prejudice.
2: This is wrong. All the values and standards of living in a free country where everybody is judged equally before the law have been trashed and thrown away.
1: Vikram Digwa was jailed for life yesterday. Sir Keir Starmer will chair a cabinet meeting later after yesterday's release of the Peter Mandelson files revealed divisions in his party. The documents show an exchange between the former US ambassador and the now Work and Pension Secretary over increasing taxes to pay for benefits. Pat McFadden said his colleagues were asking the wrong questions. Cabinet Office Minister Nick Thomas-Simon says he's focused on bringing the welfare bill down.
3: For him, it isn't a debate about benefits and level of benefits, it's a debate about opportunity. I think that Pat has been very consistent in that his focus is about giving people opportunity. Benefits obviously have to be at an appropriate level.
1: Russia has carried out one of the largest attacks since the war began, with 11 people killed and about 100 injured overnight. Moscow's defense ministry claims the assault was in response to terrorist attacks. 6 in 10 adults fear they can't spot fake nicotine products as tougher laws come into force. New research has found confusion over which products are legitimate. And there's a new Taylor Swift song on the way. Her original track, I Knew It, I Knew You, has been written for the upcoming Toy Story 5 film. That's the latest. I'm Imani Rana.
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Good morning. Good morning. If you have just joined us, I'm Shalisa in for Macca on this fantastic Tuesday morning. And that is Martin Garrix and Ed Sheeran getting us off to an amazing start in this, the last hour. That is Repeated. Good tune. So much more to come. Make sure you get that last shout out and get the last of your Coventry's greatest hits request. It is studio at radioplus.org.uk. Can't wait to hear from you. I've got Calvin Harris and Jazzy on the list, and they're definitely getting in, but it is Gracie Abrams right now with Hit the Wall.

0: Calvin Harris and Jazzy Satisfy, our former record of the week and still a big favourite here. Lots of good music on the way for you, so much good music coming. 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Get in touch and get your shout out too. Make sure you do. I have Raven Lene on the way, but it is Sam Fender and Olivia Dean with the number one track in the land. They're coming up next.
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0: Raven Lene Handel, hitting all the right notes on this The Breakfast Show on this Tuesday morning. Really feeling good. Hope you're feeling good too. Make sure you stay in touch. Make sure you stay here. It is studio@radioplus.org.uk to get that shout out. Waiting to hear from you. I've got Fisher and Tones and I on the way, but it is Lady Gaga and Doechii. They're up next.
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3: No matter what, no matter what, you got

Fisher, Tones and Die, bringing flavour to the show with that track, Favour. Really like it. Hope you're enjoying the music too. And thank you for getting in touch and letting me know what you've been up to and what you've been wanting to hear. Really enjoyed hearing from you. I have heard from Karen in Whiteley, says she's listening and enjoying the music on the show. She is off to work in a bit, but she is going to London. She's going to Wembley to the OVO Arena to see Lola Young on the 6th of June. Really excited for that. Want to hear a bit of Lola Young right now, of course. This is our former record of the week from Down Here.

Florence Road, hanging out to dry. Good music and much more to come just after 10 o'clock. There's 3 more hours of really good tunes. Then it is the recharge at 1 o'clock. Paulie's back with the big afternoon show at 2 o'clock. Great music and great chat as always. Then it is the City Hit List, where you're in charge of the music. You be the DJ. It is hitlist at radioplus.org.uk to get your track played. Then it is the mixtape with Rich, Jess and Jody. Great music and much more great music after that. Great music like this. This is Samba Potential.

1-800 Girls and Art School Girlfriend, sometimes taking us to the top of the hour and the end of the show. Yes, that is it from me on this Tuesday morning. I've had such a good time. Hope you've enjoyed the music. I will be back tomorrow in for Macca, bringing you more amazing music, more of your shout outs, and more of your Coventry's greatest hits requests. And of course, another play of my record of the week, that is Ariana Grande, Hate That I Made You Love Me. Looking forward to that. Can't wait to be back with you. Until then, I'll leave you with this. This is the Chemical Brothers. Go!

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1: From the Sky News Centre at 10, police searching a river in South Yorkshire for a missing 11-year-old boy say they found a body. Mackenzie Swift was last seen getting into the water near Mexborough during hot weather on Saturday. A cabinet minister says footage of a murder victim being handcuffed as he lay dying is absolutely harrowing. Nick Thomas Simon says it's quite right for the police watchdog to investigate the treatment of Henry Nowak. He was arrested because his attacker claimed to have been racially abused.
2: We have to look at the conduct of what happened here and draw the lessons. It is also the case that up and down the country, even I'm sure as we are speaking, there will be police officers running towards danger when others are running in the opposite direction, putting their bodies on the line.
1: Reform UK leader Nigel Farage says people should respond with pure cold rage. Vikram Digra was jailed for life yesterday. Elsewhere, at least 13 people are dead after Russian strikes, which have reduced buildings in Kyiv and other Ukrainian cities to rubble. Dozens are injured. The Prime Minister is preparing to meet his cabinet a day after documents revealed split in his party. Thousands of pages of emails, texts and WhatsApps relating to Peter Mandelson's appointment as an ambassador were released yesterday. Serena Williams says she's excited to be back after announcing her return to competitive tennis at Queen's Club later this month. The 23-time Grand Slam champion's been granted a wild card for the doubles and is due to make her first appearance on court since the 2022 US Open. World's woman number one, Aryna Sabalenka, says it will give everyone involved in the sport a lift.
3: She has a really cool personality, she's fun and she's a legend, and it's inspiring to see, you know, and I'm actually excited to see her play and probably face her, so it's very cool, it's very good news for tennis.
1: And the owner of Southampton says he's fully behind boss Tom De Eckert, despite the head coach leading a spying operation. His side were expelled from the championship playoffs after admitting snooping on opponents' training sessions. That's the latest. I'm Imani Rana.
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0: 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More life, more blessings. 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Keep shining your light. 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The world is so blessed to have you. 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You know what I'm saying? Good energy. More life. More blessings.
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1: From the Sky News Centre at 11. A court heard former SNP chief executive Peter Murrell bought three vehicles with funds embezzled from the party, including a motorhome he drove for just 4 miles. Prosecutors have set out how he created fake invoices to cover his offences. Alan Cameron Casey says much of the money was spent on luxury goods.
2: Umbrellas with a total cost of £1,990.50. Two salt and pepper grinders from Lalique, costing £2,618.16. A robotic lawnmower, including installation for his home address, costing £3,070.
1: The ex-husband of former First Minister Nicola Sturgeon will be sentenced later this month. A senior Tory claims unconscious bias training for officers is highly problematic following the police response to the murder of Henry Nowak in Southampton in December.
3: The things that policemen and women have to do every day are things that ordinary people would quake to do. The last thing we should be doing is giving them all sorts of additional nonsensical training. Keep people safe, make sure that victims are protected, make sure that you're going after people who perpetrate crimes.
1: Alex Burghardt says everyone needs to be treated equally after footage showed the victim being handcuffed while bleeding to death. His killer, Vikram Digwa, falsely accused Nowak of racial abuse. The Foreign Secretary says Lord Mandelson should never have been appointed as the ambassador to the United States. It's after the release of a huge number of documents relating to the peer's appointment to the role. Meanwhile, Russia has carried out one of the largest attacks since the war began. 16 people have been killed and about 100 injured overnight. There's a warning of widespread travel disruption during strikes by drivers on the London Underground. Members of the RMT union are walking out today and on Thursday. And Southampton manager Tonda Ecker says he takes full responsibility after they were kicked out of the Championship playoffs for spying on opponents. Owner Dragan Solak has backed the German. That's the latest. I'm Imani Rana.
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1: From the Sky News Centre at midday, a court heard former SNP chief executive Peter Murrell spent money embezzled from the party on a motorhome and a robot lawnmower. Prosecutors say he faked invoices to cover his tracks. Alan Cameron KC says the motorhome cost £124,000, was described as a van when the invoices were filed, and was driven just 4 miles.
2: The day after he had ordered the motorhome, the accused purchased from Amazon 3 guides to inspirational journeys around Scotland, England and Wales, and Ireland in a camper van or motorhome.
1: In total, he spent £400,000 on luxury goods. He'll be sentenced later this month. The police watchdogs confirmed investigators will meet the family of murder victim Henry Nowak. They're looking into his treatment by officers who handcuffed him as he lay dying in Southampton in December.
3: What's happened to you, all right?
4: Been stabbed.
3: You've been stabbed? Whereabouts? Don't think you have, mate.
1: The student's attacker falsely accused him of being drunk and launching a racist attack. Vikram Digra was jailed for at least 21 years yesterday. Police searching a river in South Yorkshire for a missing 11-year-old boy say they found a body. Mackenzie Swift was last seen getting into the water near Mexborough during hot weather on Saturday. The Bank of England says mortgage approvals reached their highest level for more than a year in April. Just under 66,000 house purchases were approved. That's up from the 64,000 recorded in March. The government's committed to a target of cutting the UK's greenhouse gases by 87% on 1990 levels by 2040. The announcement comes as a report shows net zero now underpins around 1 million jobs and generates around £1 billion every year for the economy. The Princess of Wales and King Charles will help Cancer Research UK celebrate their 125th anniversary later. They're attending a reception at St James's Palace and will meet researchers, clinicians, volunteers and partners involved in prevention, diagnosis and treatment. That's the latest. I'm Imani Rana.
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0: but you don't mean it. I love you. 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What if I never know it?
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2: From the Sky News Centre at 1. Prosecutors have revealed the former chief executive of the SNP used party funds to buy a motorhome, which he only ever drove 4 miles, as well as luxury goods and a robot lawnmower. Peter Murrell appeared in the High Court in Edinburgh this morning after pleading guilty to embezzling over £400,000. The Sunday Times' John Boothman says it was a sophisticated operation.
3: We had created false invoices. Some of the original invoices were found in his house, creating a trail to disguise his crime. He passed off that £3,200 robot lawnmower as legal fees.
2: He'll be sentenced later this month. UK Athletics has been fined £350,000 for the corporate manslaughter of a Paralympian who died during a training session in East London. Part of a metal cage fell on UAE shot putter Abdullah Hayaye at Newham Leisure Centre in 2017. Investigators have confirmed they'll meet the family of murder victim Henry Nowak as a watchdog looks into his treatment by police. The student was arrested as he lay dying after being stabbed in Southampton in December. Reform leader Nigel Farage says people should respond with pure, cold rage over the incident.
4: This is wrong. All the values and standards of living in a free country where everybody is judged equally before the law have been trashed and thrown away.
2: Vikram Digwa was jailed for life yesterday. Officials in Ukraine say at least 18 people have died after a series of overnight attacks by Russia. Dozens of people are injured, and authorities fear people are trapped in the rubble of collapsed apartment buildings. Meanwhile, the Bank of England says mortgage approvals reached their highest level for more than a year in April. Just under 66,000 house purchases were approved. And Scotland legend Sir Kenny Dalglish has confirmed he's undergoing treatment for cancer. His former club Liverpool say they're sending him support and love. That's the latest. I'm Imani Rana.
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1: From the Sky News Centre at 2, the Prime Minister told his team this morning the police watchdog's investigation into the murder of Henry Novak must deliver answers. Downing Street says Sir Keir Starmer also told his cabinet it must be carried out as quickly as possible. The 18-year-old was handcuffed after being stabbed in Southampton in December, having been falsely accused by his killer of racism. Home Secretary Shabana Mahmood says the proper process will be followed.
2: The IOPC will be equipped and encouraged to act to find the truth and to ensure, if necessary, that there are consequences.
1: Former SNP Chief Executive Peter Murrells appeared in court after he admitted embezzling more than £400,000 from the party. Prosecutors have revealed he purchased a motorhome he only drove 4 miles. UK Athletics have been fined £350,000 for the corporate manslaughter of a Paralympian who died during a training session in East London. Part of a metal cage fell on UAE shot putter Abdullah Hayaye in 2017. Judge Richard Marks KC outlined the case against Keith Davis, who was head of sport for that year's World Paralympic Athletics Championships.
3: They submit that the evidence shows that you knew that the cage had not been erected in accordance with the instructions, and that you must have known that a failure to erect the cage in such circumstances would give rise to a risk of collapse.
1: He's been sentenced to 175 hours of unpaid work. The total number of deaths after an overnight attack on Ukraine has risen to 18. Most fatalities were recorded in Dnipro. Home Bargains is plotting a takeover of collapsed pottery firm Denby. It's understood the Value Homewares chain is planning to buy the brand and some other assets. And Scottish football legend Sir Kenny Dalglish has confirmed he's undergoing treatment for cancer. He's thanked medical staff for their incredible care. That's the latest. I'm Cam Paul.
0: 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This is Radio Plus.

That's Raven Lene. We're off and running, folks. It is your Tuesday afternoon. How you doing? It's Paul here all the way through until 6 o'clock. Delighted to be with you guys as always, playing you all of the best tunes. Tea Break Triple, Musical Mystery Tour, Homeward Bound, and of course, your essential tunes for this week as well. All coming up over the next 4 hours. Just like Sam Fender and Libby Dean say, you're going to have to ring me in.

0: That's Tamira and H, and that's Undeniable on Radio Plus. It is just gone 2:15. Coming up shortly, we've got your essential tunes for this week.
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That is Overpass. That's Is This Real on your afternoon show. It is just gone 25 past two, and that means it is time for your essential tunes for this week. Three of them back to back. And we're going pretty dancey this week, to be honest, because it's coming to that time of the year, you know, late spring, early summer, when everyone releases the big tunes, or the tunes that they hope will be the big tunes of the summer. And a lot of them tend to be very dancey, you know, the clubs are starting to open in Ibiza, that kind of thing. So we've got three of them going back to back, and we're going to start off with this from Kygo and Dan Timinski. This is called Heaven on Your Mind.

0: That is MK and Poppy Bascom, and that's called Zone on Radio Plus. It is your afternoon show. Before that was Oscar Mekay, Sweet Nothings, and Koigo and Dante Minsky, Heaven on Your Mind as well. Those are your essential tunes for this week, playing them every single day between 25 past and 2:30 or so. 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

That is Lady Gaga, that's Glamorous Life on Radio Plus. It is coming up to 10-2, so let's play you one of your country's greatest hits. And I played this yesterday and you guys absolutely loved it. It's by Juno and it's called 4am. And we're really excited. He's a local singer-songwriter from Rugby. And on Friday, he's doing the weekend warm-up mix. So make sure you stick around for that. But here's his tune. It's 4am.

That's Juno and 4am. Don't forget, we've got the weekend warm-up mix from him coming up on Friday afternoon if you're loving that. So stick around for that. But right now, we're going to go up to the news with this.

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1: From the Sky News Centre at 3, the murder of a university student who was handcuffed after his killer falsely accused him of racism has been called an evil act by the Home Secretary. Body cam footage shows one policeman restraining Henry Novak in Southampton in December, despite the 18-year-old saying he'd been stabbed. The watchdog's investigating. Shabana Mahmood also warned MPs about what she called a dangerous undercurrent of reaction to the case.
2: A police officer, unrelated to this case, has been misidentified online and subjected to death threats. He has been forced to relocate to protect himself and his family. Misinformation and inflammatory commentary is making a dreadful situation even worse.
1: The court's heard former SNP chief executive Peter Murrell spent money embezzled from the party on a motorhome and a robot lawnmower. Prosecutors say he faked invoices to cover his tracks. Alan Cameron KC says the motorhome cost £124,000, was described as a van when the invoice was filed, and was driven just 4 miles.
3: The day after he had ordered the motorhome, the accused purchased from Amazon 3 guides to inspirational journeys around Scotland, England and Wales, and Ireland in a camper van or motorhome.
1: 18 people have been killed in a Russian drone and missile attack on Ukraine, including in Kyiv overnight. Some Ukrainians have described sheltering in bathtubs. UK Athletics has been fined £350,000 for the corporate manslaughter of a Paralympian. 36-year-old Abdullah Hayaye died when a shot put cage collapsed during training in East London in 2017. Football legend Sir Kenny Dalglish has revealed he has cancer. The former Liverpool and Scotland star says his treatment's going well. And a teenager accused of an alleged bomb hoax at a Peter Kay show has been removed from a Crown Court hearing after beginning to undress. The Utilita Arena was evacuated last month. That's the latest. I'm
0: now.
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0: That is Becky Hill starting us off for the 3 o'clock hour on Radio Plus. More. How are you doing? It's Paul here all the way through till six. Got loads of great stuff coming up for you, including your tea break triple. This is Ray, Amma, and Absolutely, and Joy.
1: Mr. Ray, are you somebody? Mr.

0: 20 past the hour on Radio Plus, and it is Emily Burns and Woodwork, that particular tune. Local singer-songwriter from Rugby. Of course, we played Juno earlier on. Play Emily Burns as well. We got music coming up from Holly Humberston, Melanie C, and your Tea Break Triple.
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Tea break triple time on Radio Plus at coming up on 3:30. Yep, that was Marshmello, Portugal and the Man. And now we're going to play you three tunes back to back from Radio Plus A-list. We've got Goddard and Bauer coming up. Starting off with this, though, from Kylie Minogue.

0: That is Bauer Supersonic. It is coming up to 20-4. Music coming up from Bleachers and big tune right now from Stella Lefty before another one of your Coventry's greatest hits.
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night, or old pickup lines you heard. And I'm not the type to ask you about the ones who came before me, baby.

That is Stella Lefty. That's I Know on Radio Plus. It is 10 to 4. It's time for another one of your Coventry's greatest hits. You guys loving this right now. This is Sienna Spiro, and it's called Material Lover.

That is about it for this hour on Radio Plus on your Tuesday afternoon. Loads more great stuff coming up for you across the city of Coventry very, very shortly. But right now it's time for us to step aside for the news, and we're going to go up to the news with this.

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1: From the Sky News Centre at 4, the Home Secretary's revealed a police officer's been sent death threats, having been wrongly identified as being involved in the case of Henry Novak's murder. The 18-year-old was stabbed and then handcuffed as he lay dying, as a court heard his killer falsely accused him of racism. Shabana Mahmood says the police watchdog's investigating and the case shouldn't be used to turn communities against one another. Chris Phillips, her Tory opposite.
2: Henry told the police he could not breathe. 9 times. He told them he had been stabbed. 4 times. The response from the officer, we've all heard, was to say, I don't think you have, mate.
1: Crystal drinking glasses, Nintendo consoles and a motorhome have been revealed among the items purchased by Peter Murrell using money he embezzled from the SNP. A court heard the party's former chief executive faked invoices. A British couple jailed in Iran have lost an appeal against their convictions. Craig and Lindsay Foreman deny spying. Ukrainian authorities say 18 people have been killed in a Russian missile and drone attack. They say an 8-year-old boy and his mum were also found in the ruins of a building in Dnipro, with Kyiv also hit. Olha Mudra lives in the capital with her daughter.
3: Some stones flew into her back, probably parts of the building. It tore her jacket. She says her back hurts. There was smoke and we couldn't understand if it was the apocalypse or what. Everything was in smoke and we didn't see anything.
1: UK Athletics bosses say the organisation today is different, both in its people and culture, after it was fined £350,000 over a Paralympian's death in 2017. Part of a metal cage fell on UAE's shot putter Abdullah Hayyai during training in East London. And Southampton are backing head coach Tonda Eckert to stay on, despite the German taking full responsibility for spying on rival teams. His side were thrown out of last month's championship playoff final. That's the latest. I'm Cam.
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BB Rexha, David Guetta, that's Sad Girls on Radio Plus, 4:05. It's Paul here all the way through till 6 across the city of Coventry, playing you all of your favourite tunes to get you through a mixed Tuesday afternoon weather-wise. But I suppose we'd expected that after all the rain previously. Let's play you some Dermot Kennedy.

0: Ticking on through the afternoon on Radio Plus. It's now 4:15 the hour as we move up slowly but inexorably towards 6 o'clock. We've got loads more great tunes coming up for you right after this.
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Musical Mystery Tour it is on Radio Plus on this, your Tuesday afternoon. Because it's Tuesday, three tunes from one of the golden eras for me of music. Late 90s, early 2000s, when chill out was a thing. You know? Remember this?

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For if I was dead, how and why did I die? But I composed myself and decided I should face it.

0: June. That is Golden Path by the Chemical Brothers. Before that was Lemon Jelly, Nice Weather for Ducks, and Groove Armada at the River as well. It is coming up to 20 to 5. We got music coming up from Milky and Mulgrab and Static Dress right after this.
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That is Static Dress by and Hospice, in fact. The band is Static Dress. The song is Hospice. It is coming up to 5-5. And we're going to play you another one of your requests right now.

That's about it for this hour on Radio Plus. After 5 o'clock, the best tunes for your commute home, including an awesome mix for your home. 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Stay tuned.

0: Kickstarter. Killer falsely accused him of racism. Reform UK leader Nigel Farage has given his reaction.
1: The way the police treated staff, they didn't believe him. The last words on earth this man heard were his rights being read out to him, all because of a false accusation of racism.
0: A court's heard former SNP chief executive Peter Murrell brought three vehicles with funds embezzled from the party, including a motorhome he drove for just 4 miles. Prosecutors have set out how he created fake invoices to cover his offences. Alan Cameron KC says much of the money was spent on luxury goods.
2: Umbrellas with a total cost of £1,990.50. Two salt and pepper grinders from Lalique, costing £2,618.16. A robotic lawnmower, including installation for his home address, costing £3,070.
0: The estranged husband of former First Minister Nicola Sturgeon will be sentenced later this month. 18 deaths have been reported after an overnight attack on Ukraine. Most fatalities were recorded in Dnipro. Travellers in London are being reminded tube strikes are causing delays. Some services are suspended in a row with the RMT union over working patterns. Home Bargains is understood to be eyeing up a takeover of the collapsed pottery firm Denby. It folded in March, blaming rising costs and customers spending less. And in sport, Marco Silva will leave his role as Fulham manager after 5 years at the club. They finished 11th in the Premier League last season. That's the latest. I'm Cam Hall.
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That is Niall Horan, End of an Era on Radio Plus. It is 5 past 5 on your Tuesday afternoon. We've got loads of awesome tunes coming up for you across the city in the next hour, including a Homeward Bound mix that is guaranteed to make sure that you make the journey as fast as you possibly can. This is Alex Warren and Fever Dream.

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0: That is Olivia Dean. That's Man I Need on Radio Plus. It is 5:15. We've got music from Disclosure, Muna and the DMAs as well. And then stick around because we are playing you a Homeward Bound that is guaranteed to get you home with a good mood in your step.
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Homeward Bound time it is on Radio Plus at just gone 25 past five. Let's play a mix on a Tuesday to get you home. Fast and motivating to get you through the rush hour traffic. Starting with Woodkid. This is a rough.

This world is not meant for you. Run, boy, run.

0: That is the Prodigy. That's Firestarter on Radio Plus. Before that, it was Left Field, Fat Planet, and Wicked, Run Boy Run. That was the mix to get you home on your Tuesday afternoon. It's coming up to 20 to 6. We got loads more great stuff between now and 6 o'clock.
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That's Moolah Jones, birthday makeup on Radio Plus. It is 10 to 6. Time for the last one of your Coventry's greatest hits of the day. And this is Madison Beer and Lover Girl.

That's the Wombats. That's called Love You Like a Rainbow on Radio Plus. And at just gone 5 to 6, that is about it for your Tuesday afternoon. Yep, we have raced through the day. We're already getting ready on the way home. Hopefully you've had an awesome day. Don't forget, shares in tomorrow morning. I'm back between 2 and 6. And, of course, the City Hit List is up next, along with the mixtape afterwards. Have a great Tuesday night, folks. I'll leave you with this. Cheerio. Why?

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1: From the Sky News Centre at 6, we're told a watchdog investigation into how police responded to a university student's murder in Southampton will be published within 3 months. Henry Novak was handcuffed as he lay dying from stab wounds in December after a court heard his killer falsely accused him of racism. Body cam footage of that has angered both the Conservative and Reform UK leaders. Prime Minister Sir Keir Starmer said he felt sick watching it.
2: It is really important to acknowledge, therefore, that our searching questions, I do think included in that, will have to be this question of how accusations of racism informed or fed into the decision-making.
1: South West Water has been fined almost £2 million for drinking supply failures in Devon. Inspectors found a parasite from animal faeces on farmland got into the system in May 2024. Almost 400 customers reported feeling unwell, leaving many other Brixham residents at the time feeling concerned.
3: Personally, I've had sort of stomach cramps for just over a week.
4: So many elderly people, and there's a hell of a lot of people being taken ill with it.
5: My wife has been drinking water to keep hydrated because she's diabetic. We're in a dreadful state.
1: The company insists it's brought in additional safeguards. The court's heard former SNP chief executive Peter Murrell spent money embezzled from the party on a motorhome and a robot lawnmower. He also falsified invoices and expenses. The US Secretary of State says there are signs Iran's supreme leader is increasingly engaging with discussions. Peace talks appear to have stalled, but Marco Rubio's indicated Tehran may discuss its nuclear program for the first time. A self-described anti-woke American influencer admitted assaulting a woman on the London Underground. Prosecutors say Melissa Rain Lively pulled a woman's hair at Bond Street tube station in October last year. And Marco Silva will leave Fulham this summer. It's after 5 years in charge of the Premier League side. That's the latest. I'm Cam Paul.
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1: From the Sky News Centre at 7, Keir Starmer says he felt sick watching police body cam footage of a murder victim in Southampton being restrained as he lay dying. 18-year-old Henry Novak can be heard saying in December he'd been stabbed and an officer doubting him.
2: Oh, I can't breathe.
3: Put the hand in the cuff, mate.
1: A court heard his killer falsely accused him of racism. One officer involved has resigned, while another's received death threats, having been wrongly identified in the video. A police watchdog investigation's to conclude within 3 months. Southwest Water's been hit with a record fine over contaminated drinking water in Devon that left hundreds feeling ill. A parasite outbreak left more than 16,000 homes in Brixham having to boil water in May 2024. The firm's been ordered to pay £2 million, with its lawyers issuing an unreserved apology. Environment Secretary Emma Reynolds has welcomed the punishment.
4: I understand that people are very concerned about the water sector. It hasn't been working for quite some time. I am leading ambitious reforms of our water sector to ensure that we have a new regulator with teeth to hold water companies to account.
1: A 5-year-old boy is the second child to die in a crash on the A30 in Cornwall. Another boy, aged 8, was pronounced dead at the scene close to Connor Downs near Hale on Friday. A man arrested has been released under investigation. Ukrainian officials say the number of people killed in overnight Russian strikes has risen to 22, a nursery's among buildings damaged in Kyiv. A British couple jailed on spying charges in Iran have lost an appeal against their convictions. Craig and Lindsay Foreman deny allegations of espionage. They were detained on a round-the-world motorbike trip in January 2025. And Wales are missing key players for tonight's friendly in Cardiff with World Cup-bound Ghana. But captain Ben Davis is back after a long-term injury. That's the latest. I'm Cam Ford.
0: Now,
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0: Good evening and welcome to the mixtape on a Tuesday evening here on Radio Plus 101.5 FM Coventry. And of course, if you're listening via DAB or online, that was Bruce Springsteen with his version of Because the Night, which he co-wrote. What a brilliant track. And talking of brilliant, we've got Jess.
1: Oh, thank you. Hi.
0: Hello. How are you?
1: You're brilliant too.
0: Oh, thank you. That's a good version though, isn't it?
1: It is, yeah.
0: The Boss.
1: Yeah.
0: Somebody I've never seen live, and I really hope he comes back over and tours again.
1: Yeah, it'd be good if he did like an arena tour or something. Or is he too big to do that?
0: I think he's too big. Unless he wants to do like the CBS arena.
1: Yeah.
0: Like, yeah, I think that
1: would. Didn't he do that once before?
0: He did, and I was away.
1: Oh.
0: Yeah, thanks for the reminder.
1: Sorry.
0: Yeah, I was away and I was like, no. So hopefully one day, though, I will see him. That is something I'm determined to be doing. So how's your week been?
1: It's been all right, yeah.
0: You had a birthday?
1: I did have a birthday.
0: 21 again?
1: Yeah, we'll go with that.
0: Yeah, and I saw that you had fun.
1: I did.
0: Yeah, I still need to give you your presents as well.
1: Oh, yeah,
0: yeah,
1: thanks.
0: I should have brought them tonight, but I completely forgot. But it's good to have you back in the studio. We've got some great things lined up. We've got A and B feature.
1: Yeah.
0: Original cover, a long song, and plenty more brilliant tracks like this next one that you've chosen.
1: Yeah, this is by Roxette. It's from their second studio album, Look Sharp. This is Paint.

0: album Look Sharp, which that was actually an album track, but they did have some like real big hits from that album. That they did have an album before that, but I think Look Sharp was sort of like a breakthrough.
1: Yeah.
0: Because it had like Listen to Your Heart, The Look, Dress for Success. So yeah.
1: What a band.
0: Yeah.
1: I mean, absolutely amazing, I always think. So,
0: yeah, great.
1: But yeah, sadly, another one I never got to see live. My sister went to see them, I think in the 90s.
0: Oh, really? I bet that would be cool. I saw them, I think, maybe in 2012 or something like that.
1: Right,
0: but
1: okay.
0: They were very good, yeah.
1: No, absolutely brilliant. Now, that links to the next track, doesn't it?
0: It does, because we've gone from one Swedish duo to a Swedish band.
1: Yeah.
0: So next up is Electric Boys, and this one is from their first album, Funko Metal Carpet Ride, from 1989. This is Cheek to Cheek.

0: That was Electric Boys with Cheek to Cheek. I absolutely love that album, Funko Metal Carpet Ride. It is so
1: good. It's brilliant. I mean, there's hints of extreme, I always think, with that stuff, because it's the funk metal.
0: There's that funk influence, but like the heavy rock, heavy guitars. But I like Electric Boys because they've got like a few tracks that have got that like sitar vibe like, and I really love that blend of like genres.
1: Yeah,
0: it really works. And I feel like, I mean, we say this a lot on the show, like, but another band that is underrated.
1: Oh, highly underrated. Definitely with you on that one. No, absolutely brilliant stuff. As is this next artist, Peter Cetera.
0: Yeah, what an iconic voice.
1: Absolutely amazing. This one's from 1986. It's one we both actually picked as well. Because I sort of said about playing one of his and you said, what about Wake Up to Love? That was the one I'd picked, so here it is.

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0: That was Betty Wright with If You Think You Got Soul from her album Hard to Stop from 1973.
1: Brilliant stuff. I've never heard that track, I don't think.
0: It's a good
1: Unless
0: one.
1: You've played it on this show before.
0: I think possibly. I did, but it was like possibly like a few years ago. So
1: fair enough. Now, this next track I have heard plenty of times. It's off the X album from 1990 off In Excess. So In Excess, it was their album X. And their tour that followed was their iconic sort of Wembley Stadium gig in 91. And I mean, if you've never seen that, honestly, watch it. I mean, Michael Hutchence really showed how to be a front man, you know, in that. And I've always said that they're kind of my second favourite band of all time. And they won't ever be dislodged from that number two spot. Queen, of course, are number one.
0: Awesome.
1: But yeah, the In Excess track I've picked from that album is Faith in Each Other.

0: That was In Excess with Faith in Each Other, and that was from 1990 off the X album. Brilliant stuff. And well, it's time for our first feature of the week.
1: It is.
0: Tell us about it, Jess.
1: It's time for Original Cover, where we play an original song and then a little bit later on in the show we'll play a cover version of that song. So the original this week is by the Isley Brothers, and it's from 1972. This is Work to Do.

0: That was the Isley Brothers with Work To Do from 1972. And that was our original of the week. A little bit later on in the show, we've got a great cover version of that song. So stay tuned.
1: We have indeed. And in the meantime, I'm going to 1986. This is Glass Tiger with Vanishing Tribe.

0: That was Glass Tiger with Vanishing Tribe. Jess, I always think that bit to me sounds like Duran Duran.
1: Yeah.
0: Like the end bit, especially.
1: Yeah, it does a bit.
0: Yeah, I know it. It's one of those things when I hear it, I suddenly think, oh yeah, forget about the ending. And but definitely,
1: it's the same like era, though, right?
0: It is, yeah. So there's definitely a bit of a Duran Duran kind of edge to it. And right, well, why not? They're actually going on tour as well this year, later in the year, I think.
1: Who, Duran Duran?
0: Duran Duran.
1: Oh.
0: So I may well look, I think it's October. So I might look at tickets for that. Well, in the meantime, I am going to go back a further 15 years to 1971 of the What's Going Out, What's Going On album. This is Marvin Gaye, Sad Tomorrows.

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0: That was Lita Ford with Back to the Cave from her album Lita from 1987.
1: Great stuff. What a great voice as
0: well.
1: Love
0: that one, yeah.
1: Oh, absolute. What a brilliant album as well.
0: It is a really good album.
1: From start to finish, absolute cracking album. I might have to actually give that another listen.
0: It's been a while, definitely, since I've listened to it like all the way through.
1: Yeah. So I shall definitely be doing that at some point soon. Well, it's time for the long song of the week, and I've given this one over to you this week. So tell us what we've got for long song.
0: It is a great one. This is Gap Band with Early in the Morning.
2: Okay.

0: was Gap Band with Early in the Morning. Love that track.
1: Oh, it's brilliant. That's one to get your chair dancing.
0: Definitely.
1: So I would say there's a lot of people either driving or in their armchair at home and they were doing the sit-down dancing to
0: yeah.
1: that. Definitely.
0: Like, I'm not the most energetic in the morning, right. generally, but that is a song that I would dance to early in the morning.
1: Yeah. Maybe that should be your alarm.
0: Maybe it should be, yeah.
1: Get something like that as your yeah. alarm. It'll set you up for the day. We've only got time for one more track until we go into the news and into the second half of tonight's show. So over to you, Jess.
0: Yeah, this is a great one by Janet Jackson. It's a cover of a Johnny Day song called What'll I Do for Satisfaction. But her version is called What'll I Do. And this is actually a remix version of the track by Dave Navarro of Jane's Addiction, but also he was in Chili Peppers at the time. And I've got a feeling that Flea might play on it as well.
1: Yeah.
0: So here it is. This is Janet Jackson with What'll I Do, the remix.

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2: From the Sky News Centre at 8, an officer involved in the handcuffing of a murder victim has resigned as Sir Starmer gives his reaction to the police body cam footage.
3: It's harrowing. And I have to say, as a father of a 17-year-old boy, I felt sick watching it.
2: Student Henry Novak can be heard telling police in Southampton in December that he'd been stabbed. The 18-year-old was falsely accused by his killer of racism. Nigel Farage says the reaction should be one of rage, which the Prime Minister disagreed with. The police watchdog's investigating. South West Water's been fined more than £1.8 million for a parasite outbreak. Hundreds of customers reported feeling unwell in Devon in May 2024. A five-year-old boy's died in a crash on the A30 in Cornwall. A second child passed away at the scene near Hale on Friday. Prosecutors say the ex-chief executive of the SNP, Peter Murrell, faked invoices and expenses as he misused £400,000 of party money. Details of his purchases include £2,000 on umbrellas, games consoles and a motorhome that only had 4 miles on the clock. Sir Kenny Dalglish has thanked medical staff after confirming he's undergoing treatment for cancer. He says he wanted to keep the news private, but he accidentally posted about it on social media. Dalglish's former club Liverpool say they're sending him support and love. Jordan Henderson played at Anfield when Dalglish was in his second spell as manager.
4: That was a bit of a shock this morning. He was the one that brought us to Liverpool, and obviously he's supported us all the way, even when I've left. So from me, I just wish him and the family all the very best. I hope he recovers really well and he gets back to his fighting self very soon.
2: And it's goalless in the early stages of Wales's friendly with Ghana in Cardiff. The Black Stars are using the game's preparation for the World Cup, with them one of England's group opponents for the tournament. That's the latest. I'm Cam Hall.
0: Now, more great music for Coventry on 101.5. 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

0: Welcome back to the second half of the mixtape.
1: What a track to kick it off.
0: It is. That was the B-52s with Mesopotamia, which was the title track from their EP from 1982. Yep. That EP was actually produced by David Byrne of Talking Heads.
1: Okay. You can kind of hear the influence.
0: Yeah.
1: Definitely. I never knew that, though.
0: Yeah, I think originally it was supposed to be 10 songs, but it was only, like, 6.
1: Right, okay.
0: Because apparently they had a lot of, like, tensions going on in the studio.
1: What, with David Byrne or among the band?
0: Well, apparently conflicts with David Byrne and record label pressure.
1: Right,
0: recording sessions were stopped prematurely.
1: I kind of get the impression David Byrne, probably quite hard to get him. I think when he's got a vision, that's it.
0: That's the thing. I think if you get any sort of like musical genius,
1: yeah,
0: like I think they have a very clear, like you say, a very clear vision of what they want.
1: Definitely.
0: And then if you've got to factor in the opinions of like all the other band members, yeah, like it's, yeah.
1: Yeah.
0: I can see why.
1: I mean, like Prince.
0: Exactly,
1: I can't
0: yeah.
1: see, you know, and from a film point of view, Charlie Chaplin was exactly the same.
0: Yeah.
1: It was, if he had a vision of how it is meant to be,
0: yeah,
1: it had to be
0: yeah.
1: like that.
0: Yeah.
1: So, but what great stuff the B-52s.
0: Yeah.
1: That is. So I'm going to have to give that EP another listen, I think.
0: It is really good. It's a strong, like, even though it's like obviously short,
1: yeah,
0: it's a strong
1: yeah.
0: release.
1: I do wonder, though, whether some of the other tracks, maybe there are hidden away,
0: like floating
1: demos
0: around.
1: And
0: yeah,
1: stuff.
0: Maybe.
1: That would be interesting to hear. So still to come in this half of the show, I've got an A and B coming up very, very shortly. We've got the cover version of the week and plenty of brilliant tracks, including the next one from 1974 that you've picked, the Stevie Wonder one.
0: Yeah.
1: Oh, this is an absolute banger.
0: I have a lot of favourite Stevie Wonder tracks, and this is definitely like in the top 10.
1: Yeah.
0: This is You Haven't Done Nothing.

0: was Stevie Wonder with You Haven't Done Nothing, from Fulfillingness First Finale, I think.
1: Right.
0: Yes, from 1974.
1: Great album. So, yeah. Absolutely brilliant song. Most of his stuff is.
0: Featuring the Jackson 5 on backing vocals.
1: Never knew that.
0: Yeah, in the song he goes, Jackson 5, sing it with me or something like that.
1: That shows how... I wasn't actually listening just then. So apologies there, Stevie. But no, brilliant stuff. I'll have to listen back to it now.
0: Yeah.
1: I think after the show.
0: They do the doo-doo-ups in it.
1: Okay. Yeah. I mean, he collaborated, he has collaborated with so many people, yeah. Stevie Wonder, including the artists that I've picked for A and B, Sir Paul McCartney.
0: Yeah.
1: Now, Paul McCartney released his latest studio album. I can't remember how many solo albums he's done, but, you know, and it's selling by the bucket load, and it's The Boys of Dungeon Lane, and it's a very kind of autobiographical album. He's really gone, you know, back to his days in Liverpool and talking about kind of when he met George Harrison, which is the first track I'm playing from the A side called Down South. And it's kind of got two parts to it, because he talks about, on one of the streaming services... They've got an exclusive where he talks about the tracks.
0: Mm.
1: And it's so interesting because on this one, he actually talks about how him and George Harrison used to hitch a ride to go down south. But also the second half of the song talks about how they used to share a bus journey together and things like that. And it's absolutely brilliant. There's a great line in it before we twist and shout. You know, so there's little references there. But yeah, so the first track, which is off the A side of the Boys of Dungeon Lane by Paul McCartney, is Down South, and here it is now.

Brilliant track by Paul McCartney there, Down South. And as I say, that's kind of a tribute to not just his past anyway, but George Harrison and his friendship that he had building up with George Harrison. And there are a lot of Beatles references throughout that album, which, as you can understand, and Dungeon Lane in itself is actually an area of Speke in Liverpool, which is where George Harrison was from. And there's a lot of Liverpool references throughout the album. And as I mentioned, a lot of Beatles ones. Thankfully, Ringo appears on the album as well. It's one of the first duets they've done in a long time. And they teamed up on this very nostalgic one. It's all about Liverpool. It is home to us. So this is Paul McCartney and Ringo. And it's the B-side of the week. And this is, yep, Home to Us.

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1: Radio Plus.

0: That was Johnny Cash with his 1985 version of the Creedence Clearwater Revival hit, Have You Ever Seen the Rain? And wow, we saw the rain earlier.
1: We certainly did.
0: Yeah. I was just coming out and I was like, yeah, I'm going to wait for 10, 20 minutes while the rain and thunder passed over before we came to the studio, in fact. But yeah, that's a brilliant version. Johnny Cash did a lot of good cover versions and that's one of my favourite ones. He did a brilliant one of Cats in the Cradle as well.
1: Yeah.
0: It's well worth listening to. From 1985, we're going forward to 1991.
1: Yes.
0: And what is it?
1: So this is a really great album track by Mariah Carey from her Emotion album. This is To Be Around You.

0: That was Mariah Carey with To Be Around You from her album Emotions from 1991.
1: Brilliant.
0: I really love that track. I also really love the title track Emotions. And something that I think is special about Mariah's music in general, but like especially in like those tracks, is the backing vocals.
1: Yeah, I get
0: like,
1: that.
0: And I've read Mariah's book, and she talks about how like one of her favorite things to do when she's songwriting and like arranging her music is to do the backing vocals to like direct the backing vocals or you know, like, yeah.
1: Brilliant.
0: I found that really interesting.
1: She's one
0: because
1: of those...
0: it does really like elevate a song.
1: Oh yeah. Oh, absolutely. And she's one of those artists I've never really explored into the back catalogue that much. But all the stuff I hear, I just think, wow, what? I mean, she's got an amazing voice.
0: And she's also an amazing songwriter, which I think a lot of people don't actually realise that she writes all of her songs.
1: Exactly. She doesn't get the credit she deserves.
0: Mm. And produces them as well, you know. Like.
1: Yeah, exactly. So, great all-rounder. Brilliant stuff. Now, around about an hour ago, we played our original of the week, which was...
0: It was Isley Brothers with Work To Do from 1972.
1: So what time is it now then?
0: It is time for the cover version, and this one is by Vanessa Williams. This is Work To Do.

0: That was Vanessa Williams with her cover of the Isley Brothers' Work to Do, and hers was released in 1991 from the Comfort Zone album. I think it's always quite interesting when there's quite like a gap between like an original and a cover, like time wise.
1: Yeah.
0: Because you tend to get like a much different like style on it, or like production. And it, I think the contrast is quite interesting to listen to.
1: I suppose you've got that many more kind of different types of music that have come through in that period. I mean, what's the gap? When was the Isley Brothers one?
0: 72.
1: 72, so like 19 years. And, you know...
0: You sort of think our music changed in that 19 years.
1: No, brilliant stuff there. And, well, next, I've got an absolute brilliant track. Because not only did Paul McCartney release his album last Friday, but Kiefer Sutherland also released his latest album, Grey. Mm-hmm. And I thought, I've got to play a track off that. I know it's like new, but he's, because a lot of people don't realise he's released four studio albums of like country and western music. And this track is probably my favourite off the track that I can play. Because there's one I thought, I can't really play that. But this one is absolutely brilliant. I would honestly say give him a listen. Because, I mean, he's a brilliant actor, but an equally brilliant singer. So this is Kiefer Sutherland with Goodbye California. And this is off his album, Grey.

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0: That was Van Halen from 1978 off their self-titled debut album with Feel Your Love Tonight. Oh, what a debut album as well.
1: Oh, so good.
0: Absolutely brilliant, brilliant album.
1: I was just thinking to myself as well, like, I really love a David Lee Roth scream.
0: Yeah.
1: You know, that oh, signature scream he does.
0: Yeah, absolutely amazing. Brilliant band, of course. You know, they really
1: yeah,
0: were.
1: What a debut, though. Like,
0: I would say that's one of the best debut albums.
1: I think so.
0: Rock, you know, rock
1: and
0: genre.
1: Doesn't it open with Eruption as well?
0: It does.
1: Which really, like,
0: yeah,
1: it sets the stage for Eddie Van Halen.
0: Absolutely brilliant. So we're in the last segment of the show, so only time for a few more tracks before we head off into the night. You've got a cracking one, My Sister Sledge, next.
1: Yeah, this one is from their All American Girls album from 1981. This is If You Really Want Me.

0: was Sister Sledge with If You Really Want Me. I love that song. Like, that sax solo is so good. And it's like that musical break, like gears up to the sax solo. I absolutely love it. No. You know, there's just those moments in songs that always just get you so, like, excited.
1: Yeah. So I love hearing saxophone in sort of, like, popular music. Yeah. And so I just think it's brilliant. It's, you know, it definitely is one of those instruments that really add to a song.
0: Yeah.
1: So absolutely fantastic. As have been all the tracks we've played on tonight's show, can you believe we're already on the last track of the night?
0: Wow.
1: So it is... it's time to go. I cannot believe that. So we've got time for one more track that's going to see us into the news and out of the show. It's off probably my favourite album of this band.
0: Same. I haven't listened to it all the way through for such a long time. I really need to, but
1: yeah,
0: I haven't heard this particular track for a long time, but it is a great one.
1: So I'm going to say bye to our lovely audience now, and I'll see you next week, and hand you over to Jess to close the show.
0: This is Bee Gees with This Is Your Life.

this time, ain't too much heaven on a Saturday night. 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
2: From the Sky News Centre at 9, Keir Starmer says he felt sick watching police body cam footage of a murdered student being handcuffed in Southampton. Henry Novak had told officers in December he'd been stabbed, but they restrained him after the 18-year-old's killer falsely claimed he'd been racially abused. Shadow Home Secretary Chris Philp spoke earlier in the Commons.
3: Henry told the police he could not breathe 9 times. He told them he had been stabbed 4 times. The response from the officer, we've all heard, was to say, I don't think you have, mate.
2: The watchdogs investigating. South West Water say they apologise unreservedly after receiving a nearly £2 million fine for a parasite outbreak that contaminated drinking water in Devon. Hundreds reported falling ill in May 2024. A court's heard Peter Murrell's spending spree with money he stole from the SNP went on luxury items, everyday essentials and a motorhome. The party's former chief executive embezzled £400,000. Thousands more black men are being invited to take part in a prostate cancer screening trial, but it won't be offered to the wider population as per official guidance. UK Athletics has been fined £350,000 for the corporate manslaughter of a Paralympian who died during a training session in East London. Part of a metal cage fell on UAE shot putter Abdullah Hayyai in 2017. Judge Richard Marks Casey outlined the case against Keith Davis, who was head of sport for that year's World Paralympics Athletics Championships.
4: They submit that the evidence shows that you knew that the cage had not been erected in accordance with the instructions, and that you must have known that a failure to erect the cage in such circumstances would give rise to a risk of collapse.
2: And it's goalless in the second half of Wales's friendly with Ghana in Cardiff. The Black Stars are using the game as preparation for the World Cup with them one of England's group opponents for the tournament. That's the latest. I'm Cam Hall.
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2: From the Sky News Centre at 10, a police officer involved in a student being handcuffed despite saying he'd been stabbed has resigned. Body cam footage from December shows the response to Henry Novak's murder in Southampton and his killer's false claims that the 18-year-old had racially abused him. The watchdog's investigating, with the Home Secretary saying the case shouldn't be used to turn communities against one another. Protesters gathered outside Southampton Central Police Station this evening. South West Water has been fined almost £2 million for drinking supply failures in Devon. Inspectors found a parasite from animal faeces on farmland got into the system in May 2024. It's been revealed ex-SNP chief executive Peter Murrell used fake invoices and falsified expenses to misuse £400,000 of party money. The court heard some of the cash went on a motorhome that had driven just 4 miles, £2,000 worth of umbrellas and a Dyson hairdryer. Psychologist Dr. Jane Hansel thinks the items could have been absorbed by his salary.
3: People often, if they're embezzling, it's about the financial reward. But for him, he had the money to purchase these things. So for me, it's actually about thrill-seeking behaviour. It's about the dopamine hit.
2: He'll be sentenced later this month. A British couple jailed on spying charges in Iran have lost an appeal against their convictions. Craig and Lindsay Foreman were detained on a round-the-world motorbike trip in January 2025. Sport, and it's reported Liverpool have reached a verbal agreement with Andoni Iraola to become their new head coach. The former Bournemouth boss is set to replace the sacked Arne Slot at Anfield. A formal announcement will be made in the coming days. And Wales scored a late equaliser to draw 1-1 with Ghana in their friendly in Cardiff. Lewis Kumas got the goal for the hosts in injury time. That's the latest. I'm Laura Safe.
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1: From the Sky News Centre at 11, an officer involved in the handcuffing of a murder victim has resigned as Sir Keir Starmer gives his reaction to the police body cam footage.
2: It's harrowing. And I have to say, as a father of a 17-year-old boy, I felt sick watching it.
1: Student Henry Novak can be heard telling police in Southampton in December that he'd been stabbed. The 18-year-old was falsely accused by his killer of racism. Nigel Farage says the reaction should be one of rage, which the Prime Minister disagreed with. The police watchdog's investigating. South West Water says they apologise unreservedly after receiving a record fine for a parasite outbreak that contaminated drinking water in Devon. The firm's been ordered to pay nearly £2 million after hundreds reported falling ill in May 2024. The court's heard Peter Murrell's spending spree with money he stole from the SNP went on luxury items, everyday essentials and a motorhome. The party's former chief executive embezzled £400,000. The president of Ukraine is warning a fresh attack from Russia is possible tonight. Ukrainian officials say 22 people have been killed in drone and missile strikes from Moscow last night. They say an 8-year-old boy and his mum were found in the ruins of a 4-storey building in Dnipro, with Kiev also hit. Volodymyr Zelensky has renewed his appeal to Western allies.
3: We need results from every country that can help us. The intelligence warning regarding Russian strikes remain in effect. Our defenders of the sky are ready 24/7.
1: In sport, Lewis Kumas scored his first goal for Wales as they drew 1-1 with Ghana in their friendly in Cardiff. The Liverpool youngster headed the equaliser late into stoppage time. And it's reported Liverpool have reached a verbal agreement with Andoni Iraola to become their new head coach. The former Bournemouth boss is set to replace the sacked Arne Slot at Anfield. That's the latest.
0: Now,
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1: From the Sky News Centre at midnight, a police officer involved in a student being handcuffed despite saying he'd been stabbed has resigned. Body cam footage from December shows the response to Henry Novak's murder in Southampton and his killer's false claims that the 18-year-old had racially abused him. The Home Secretary says the case shouldn't be used to turn communities against one another. Protesters gathered outside Southampton's Central Police Station earlier. Southwest Water has been hit with a record fine over contaminated drinking water in Devon that left hundreds feeling ill. A parasite outbreak left more than 16,000 homes having to boil water 2 years ago. The firm's been ordered to pay £2 million, with its lawyers issuing an unreserved apology. Environment Secretary Emma Reynolds welcomes this.
2: I understand that people are very concerned about the water sector. It hasn't been working for quite some time. I am leading ambitious reforms of our water sector to ensure that we have a new regulator with teeth to hold water companies to account.
1: Prosecutors have revealed the former chief executive of the SNP used party funds to buy a motorhome, but he only ever drove 4 miles. Peter Morrell pleaded guilty last week to embezzling over £400,000. The King, Queen and Princess of Wales have met researchers, clinicians and volunteers at an event for Cancer Research UK. It's marking 125 years since it became a charity by holding a reception at St James's Palace in London. In sport, it's reported Liverpool have reached a verbal agreement with Andoni Iraola to become their new head coach. The former Bournemouth boss is set to replace the sacked Arne Slot at Anfield. And Wales scored a late equaliser to draw 1-1 with Ghana in their friendly in Cardiff. Lewis Kumas got the goal for the hosts in injury time. That's the latest. I'm Laura Safe.
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Though this season of her life had been cold, lonely, and tough, though she slipped back into a darkness she had hoped by now to have overcome, she had learned a beautiful lesson as she kissed her girls goodbye and thanked them for getting her out the house. That maybe...

time in a long time. She believed that one day she would again feel the sun. She must be patient. She must have faith in the seeds that are planted beneath the snow. She must hold on, and she must let go. She'll be all right.

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1: From the Sky News Centre at 1, we're told a watchdog investigation into how police responded to a university student's murder in Southampton will be published within 3 months. Henry Novak was handcuffed as he lay dying from stab wounds in December after a court heard his killer falsely accused him of racism. One officer involved has resigned. South West Water has been fined almost £2 million for drinking supply failures in Devon. Inspectors found a parasite from animal feces on farmland got into the system in May 2024. It's been revealed ex-SNP chief executive Peter Mull used fake invoices and falsified expenses to misuse £400,000 of party money. The court heard some of the cash went on a motorhome, £2,000 worth of umbrellas and a Dyson hairdryer. Psychologist Dr. Jane Halsall thinks the items could have been absorbed by his salary.
2: People often, if they're embezzling, it's about the financial reward. But for him, he had the money to purchase these things. So for me, it's actually about thrill-seeking behaviour. It's about the dopamine hit.
1: He'll be sentenced later this month. The president of Ukraine is warning a fresh attack from Russia is possible tonight. Ukrainian officials say 22 people have been killed in drone and missile strikes from Moscow yesterday. They say an 8-year-old boy and his mum were found in the ruins of a 4-storey building in Dnipro, with Kiev also hit. Volodymyr Zelensky has renewed his appeal to Western allies.
3: We need results from every country that can help us. The intelligence warning regarding Russian strikes remain in effect. Our defenders of the sky are ready 24/7.
1: In sport, Lewis Kumas scored his first goal for Wales as they drew 1-1 with Ghana in their friendly in Cardiff. A Liverpool youngster headed the equaliser late into stoppage time. And it's reported a verbal agreement between Liverpool and Andoni Iraola has been reached for him to become their new head coach. He's expected to replace the sacked Arne Slot at Anfield. That's the latest. I'm Laura Safe.
0: Playing great music for Coventry.
4: On 101.5.
0: This is Radio Plus.